0: This is Ronan Keating on The Breeze, and I'm coming back to New Zealand to do shows in March 2027.
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0: Auckland's Breeze on 93.4 with Ronan Keaton. Loving each day, and we're loving the fact that he is coming back, baby. He's coming back. He's going to be at Spark Arena on Thursday, March 18th with his Just Getting Started World Tour. So the pre-sale for that one starts Tuesday next week. General tickets on sale Thursday. You can get yourself in the draw to win a double pass by texting Ronan to 934. Now, there's a show in Christchurch as well, so we've actually got a chance for you to either win a bit of a staycation here. We'll sort out your travel costs to get into the city to Spark Arena, night's accommodation and tickets to the show at Spark Arena, or we could fly you down to Christchurch if you prefer and sort out accommodation and tickets to the show down there. Up to you. But can't wait to welcome him back to New Zealand, and loved hearing guys Rob and Jeanette chatting with him this morning. And of course, Jerry and Robert, they forgot Jeanette's birthday last year. It was on Saturday. Didn't wish her happy birthday till Monday. This year, they've been making a big deal of it all day today, including getting a special birthday message from Ronan Keating.
1: Hey, it's Ronan Keating here. And how dare you? How could I forget Jeanette's birthday? She's easily one of the best interviews I've ever had. Happy birthday, Jeanette.
0: I love that. Happy birthday for Sunday, Jeanette. On the way soon, Phil Collins, Madonna, and Kenny Loggins coming up on The Breeze.
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3: 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The 90s. 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

Auckland's Breeze on 93.4 with Maxi Priest. Wild world, yeah, isn't it though? Now the big weekend out west with the Davis Cup, New Zealand versus Japan at Truss Arena tomorrow and Sunday. So have a great time if you're going along to that. Just one of the many

0: sporting events we have happening in the city this weekend. It's such a big weekend. It's nuts. It is almost 1 o'clock, and that means that Flight of the Conchords general tickets are about to go on sale. It's business. Yeah, it's business time, baby. So if you want to go and see Flight at the Conchords, they'll be at the Civic on Wednesday the 18th and Thursday the 19th of November. So just a couple of months away, the general tickets go on sale at 1 via Ticketmaster. We're back into a half hour of non-stop music after 1 o'clock. We've got some great songs in there. Toto's on the way, Tracy Chapman and Alex Warren, who never quite made it to a show here, but we still love him. We'll forgive him. He's coming up with Ordinary on The Breeze.
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13: Good afternoon. I'm Bridget Hastie with the latest at 1. A woman who lost her son in the Pike River mine disaster is backing Labor's corporate homicide pledge. It will introduce the charge if elected. Sonia Rockhouse doubts its electioneering.
14: Last time we had the election, they made the promise that they would go into the drift if it was safe. They did so.
13: The price of international travel is climbing and fast. Stats NZ says airfares rose an average of 4.3% between July and August. That's after a 10.9% hike between June and July. Annually, they rose more than 21%. Aussies are running hot on New Zealand properties. Their searches, inquiries and saves on realestate.co.nz surged 190% year on year. Chief Executive Sarah Wood says it started right after capital gains tax and negative gearing charges were announced there in May.
15: These changes have meant that investors keep sort of less of the profit than they did previously when they sell their properties.
13: Free trains and buses are being put on for those heading to the sold-out Warriors game at Auckland's Eden Park this Sunday. The CRL will also allow passengers to travel direct to the stadium from the likes of Onehunga for the first time. To sport, Australian netballer Sarah Clough is free to face the Silver Ferns in the upcoming Constellation Cup series. Netball Australia have completed their investigation into an incident where Clough kicked a bouncer after being denied entry to a Sydney venue. She has been fined $5,000 and given a suspended two-match ban. And to motorsport with Mag & Turbo's 80,000k tyre warranty, the World Rally Championship season has been cut short, with November's event in Saudi Arabia cancelled due to the ongoing Middle East conflict.
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1: Breeze weather with Harvey Norman. 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
0: Harvey Norman. Still lots of blue sky out there, and we're actually above the high of 17 right now. It's 18 degrees, but a little bit cloudy, a few showers, some heavy this afternoon with thunderstorms and hail possible. Down to 12 tonight, and then tomorrow partly cloudy with a few showers, mainly from the afternoon, and a high of 17.
1: The Breeze.
0: Just gone one Friday afternoon on the downward slide to the weekend now. Let's get into a half hour of non-stop music. I'm going to kick it off with a massive song from Toto. It's Africa.

This is Ronan Keating on The Breeze, and I'm coming back to New Zealand to do shows in March 2027 in Auckland and Christchurch. All ticket details at thebreeze.rover.nz.

0: 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It's The Breeze.
1: They say the holy water's watered down, and this town's lost its faith. Our colors will fade eventually, so if our time is running out, day after day, we'll make the mundane a masterpiece. Oh my, my, oh my, my love, I take one look at you, you're taking me out.

0: Auckland's Breeze on 93.4 with Self Cell and Tainted Love. Friday afternoon with Sarah. See, a bunch of the premises on K Road have lost their liquor licences. Bit of opposition from the police there. They got the big Karangahape Art Weekend on K Road this weekend. So it's a free art weekend, galleries, tours, talks, workshops, studio visits, live music. So it'll be buzzing down there. I am doing something I've never done before tomorrow night. So friends of mine are on the PT out of school, and so they said, can you MC our bingo night? And I said, yeah, sure, no worries. And then I found out this week that means I have to actually call the bingo, which I've never done before. I've been to Housie and I've been to bingo, but I've never actually called it. So I'm just online now basically learning everything I can about calling it, you know, listening to the callers.
1: Legs 11. Ah. All the threes. 33. 13. Unlucky for some.
0: Because they have the things, don't they? They're sayings. So I printed out this bingo caller sheet. And I don't know, are these universal sayings, or do they change from country to country? Because there's some really interesting ones on here, like 28, overweight. Winnie the Pooh, 42. Or tickle me, 63. I don't know how this is going to go, but fingers crossed it'll be okay. On the way soon, Michael Jackson, The Calling, and Donna Summer coming up on The Breeze.
2: One of the world's greatest entertainers is back. 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

0: Auckland's Breeze on 93.4 with ABC and The Look of Love. Of course, they will be here in March next year at the Civic. This is the month that everybody wants to come to New Zealand, it would seem. We've got Brian coming in March as well. We've got Madness in March. We've got Ronan Keating announced this morning. He's going to be at Spark Arena on the 18th of March as well. So many great concerts to choose from. And here at the Breeze, we love to help businesses, give businesses a bit of a helping hand. So we've got this really cool Business Boost competition on right now. You can nominate a business, whether it's your own business or one you work for, at breeze.rover.nz. We've got all the info there, the T's and C's. 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It includes a jingle produced by the creative geniuses who work behind the scenes here. And if you're the one who's nominated the winning business, you take home $500 cash for your trouble. So head to breeze.rover.nz to enter and do it soon, because that competition is about to close. Back into the music after two with Murray Head, Eurythmics and Dermot Kennedy coming up on The Breeze.
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18: Good afternoon, I'm Bridget Hasty with the latest at 2. Police are getting more power to move people on with the controversial orders passing their final reading. They target adults who are rough sleeping, being disorderly or obstructing entry to a business. Justice Minister Paul Goldsmith told Parliament they'll help make New Zealanders feel safer.
19: Critical part of that is ensuring that our streets and our town squares feel safe for everybody who visits, works and lives there.
18: However, Labour's Camilla Belich argued it's not the right approach.
20: Our answer should not be, move on. Our answer should be, how can we help you? How can we get you out of this place?
18: The value of goods we're selling to the world has climbed 15% in a year. Stats NZ says goods exports in August were worth $6.7 billion, up $888 million on August 2025. Milk powder, butter and cheese accounted for almost a fifth of that. Police warn a dangerous medication stolen during a theft in Auckland could be lethal if ingested. The pentobarbital provided by a vet was inside a handbag that was taken from a vehicle in Glendowie overnight Wednesday. Police are concerned the thief doesn't know what they're in possession of. To sport, another week in Formula One limbo for Kiwi driver Liam Lawson. Red Bull says Isaac Hadjar will undergo a simulator session to see if he's ready to return for next weekend's Azerbaijan Grand Prix. Hadjar had missed the last three races with a fractured wrist, with Lawson filling in. Motorsport with Magan Turbo's 80,000k tyre warranty. And All Whites defender Liberato Kakache has been banned from driving for 6 months. The 25-year-old who plays for Wrexham admitted to six speeding offences.
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17: Breeze weather with Harvey Norman. 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
22: Harvey Norman.
0: Right on that high of 17 right now, and we've got showers increasing this afternoon. Some heavy with thunderstorms and hail possible. Should clear tonight. We're down to 12. Partly cloudy tomorrow with a few showers, mainly from the afternoon, and a high of 17.
17: The Breeze.
0: It's Friday afternoon. How good does that feel? And we've got a half hour of non-stop music. Nothing but tunes coming up. Eurythmics, Dermot Kennedy on the way. But first, Murray Head.

0: in my face.
1: Auckland's Breeze on 93.4 with the OMC. And how bizarre. Friday afternoon with Sarah. That was a bizarre moment earlier this week, wasn't it? With that High Rocks Beijing competitor. We all know what happened. She's issued an apology for that. She said in hindsight, I love that she used hindsight as well, because, you know, it was, anyway, she should have left the event. She should have stepped away. Yes, she should have. It even made it into Robert and Jeanette's Week That's Gone in a Song this morning. And if you are wanting to do High Rocks, of course, we've got our Auckland event coming up in February. The registrations are open for that now. Looks like it's selling very, very quickly. A big thank you to everyone who's texted through this week to get in the draw for that $200 Chemist Warehouse gift card and the prize pack. The Spring Frenzy Mega Sale was on at Chemist Warehouse. 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About you, Jules, what do you got planned this weekend?
2: Chilling out.
1: Oh, love
2: making,
1: it.
2: Making resin jewellery.
1: Resin playing the jewellery. Toys. Is that something that you do as a hobby?
2: Yeah.
1: Oh,
2: yeah.
1: Cool. Oh, you arty-farty lady, you.
2: Sometimes. Well, making something.
1: Yeah, well, that's good. It's good to have something to keep you busy, and you can add a little bit of shopping to the list if you like, because you're this week's winner of the $200 Chemist Warehouse gift card and the prize pack.
2: Oh, my God, that's amazing.
1: Woohoo!
2: That is so good. Thank you so, so much.
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104.4 with Eddie Grant. Give me hope, Joanna, as we head into the weekend. And man, what a weekend we've got on. Just a reminder that Shine for a Cure, the 5K Lantern Walk, raising funds for blood cancer research and support, is on tomorrow. That's at 5 o'clock at Auckland Domain. So a lot of people have been fundraising hard for that one. Got a lot of sport on this weekend as well. Of course, with the Farah Palmer Cup and the MPC, we've got the Davis Cup, New Zealand taking on Japan at Trust Arena out west tomorrow and Sunday. The Breakers play on Sunday at Spark Arena, and of course we've got the Warriors. So Eden Park, massive crowd, biggest crowd they've ever played in front of on home soil, almost 50,000 people there on Sunday night. And you can go from Sunday afternoon if you've got a ticket, because the fan zone opens a lot earlier than that. But it's going to be absolutely massive. So before Mike Purdue comes in this afternoon, and he's here from 3 with some great songs, I've just got one last thing to say. In fact, need a group of us to sing

0: Up the Wuz! On the way after three, Bonnie Tyler, Inya and Sam Fender and Olivia Dean coming up on The Breeze.
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19: Good afternoon, I'm Bridget Hasty with the latest at 3. The controversial move-on orders are coming, passing their final reading in Parliament. Justice Minister Paul Goldsmith insists that claims they'll criminalise homelessness are wrong.
20: It will only be a criminal offence if a person does not comply with the move-on order. And we'll hear a lot of nonsense about this topic, but that's the reality.
19: Emergency services are responding to a serious crash involving a car and freight train in Invercargill. A section of State Highway

0: The one east of the city is shut. And part of Great South Road in South Auckland's Drury is shut after a pedestrian was hit by a car. One person is in a serious condition. Consumer New Zealand is disappointed with the government's proposal for retirement villages. The maximum repayment deadline for residents moving out will be shortened from the initial 12 months to 9 months. But consumers John Duffy thinks it remains a bit too much of a gap.
1: It's still a significant period of time for villages to have interest-free loans effectively from exiting residents.
0: Auckland will light up this weekend in support of the Warriors. The Vector lights on landmarks including the Harbour Bridge, Sky Tower, Maritime Museum and Viaduct Seawall will all dazzle in blue, red and green. To sport, league legend Andrew Johns believes both Dallin Watene Zalesniak and Leka Halasima will have to play if the Warriors are to beat the Knights on Sunday. A decision on their fitness level is being left to the last minute. And to motorsport with Mergan Turbo's 80,000k tyre warranty, the famous rally surname Bourne is returning to the Ashley Forest Rally Sprint this weekend. Spencer Bourne, son of the legendary Possum Bourne, will be taking part.
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3: Breeze weather with Harvey Norman. 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
4: Harvey Norman.
5: Well, not a bad day, and if we do see some showers, they could be thundery with hail. Apart from that, a weekend of the odd light shower, but by Sunday, Warriors time looking pretty good. At the moment, sitting on 18 degrees.
3: The Breeze.
5: Well, quite a lovely Friday, isn't it? A taste of summer. On the way, Kenny Rogers, Pet Shop Boys, Enya, and a bit of Bonnie Tyler. It's Friday afternoon. It's The Breeze. Drive home.

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1: On a warm summer's evening, on a train bound for nowhere, I met up with a gambler. We were both too tired to sleep, so we took turns of staring

0: It's Hall & Oates and Out of Touch. It is Auckland's Breeze 93.4 with Mike. How you doing? Here we go, heading into the weekend. We'll keep an eye on traffic for you. A little go slow on the Southern Motorway, but nothing stopping the flow, which is good. Also, this Sunday, of course, not only the Warriors, but the Breakers. Game one at Spark Arena, taking on the Hawks. That's underway at 5 p.m. So, you know, I know there's a lot of attention on the Warriors, but we've also got the Breakers, game number one for the season, kicking off this Sunday. Best of luck, Breakers, for the season. Everything else you need to know, it's right here. Plus, all the great music to get you through your Friday afternoon. Climby Fisher, Dido and John Mellencamp. Just some of what is up next. It is Auckland's Breeze.
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6: Showers overnight for Auckland, a low of 12. All got on the northern. Town to Constellation Drive, just 22 minutes. To Silverdale, 39. On the northwest, into Massey, taking 17 minutes. Spaghetti Junction to Manukau, 38 minutes. Just over an hour to Drury. It's heavy heading north from Luke Street to Green Lane. South from Market Road to Sylvia Park. Southwestern's a bit slow around Mangere Bridge and Puhinui Road to the southern.
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And Sharon O'Neill of Maxine, and is Auckland's Breeze 93.4 with Mike. And what a week it has been, with the City Rail Link opening on Sunday. A lot of people using that, seems to be well received, which is great. And didn't break down in the first week, so that's a bonus, isn't it? Tomorrow, free tacos down Ponsonby Road. 11 a.m, the Lucky Taco at 230 Ponsonby Road. So if you're finding an excuse to head into town, maybe that'll get you there. We've got free Good Air nose buds to give away as well. It has been great getting to understand just what your nose does and how these allergies at this time of the year can severely affect you on the daily. I've learnt by using the Good Air nose buds that I breathe through my mouth a lot, because when you put the nose buds in, they make a little vibrating noise as you breathe in and out, and they won't vibrate if you don't breathe in and out. So it's training me to breathe through my nose. I love using them, and it's certainly helping with that nasal congestion. So how would you like to win today's pair of Good Air nose buds? Just head to thebreeze.rover.nz. Let us know where you need to get on top of the allergies. Always read the label and follow instructions. That's from My Better Breathing Limited, Auckland.

0: 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It's The Breeze.
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3: Showers overnight for Auckland, a low of 12 on the northern town to Constellation Drive, half an hour to Silverdale, 50 minutes. The northwestern's a bit slow from Rosebank to Te Atatū. On the southern town to Manukau, 44 minutes, an hour 7 to Drury. It's heavy heading north from Luke Street to Green Lane and south from Spaghetti Junction to Sylvia Park. Southwestern's slow in both directions through Mangere Bridge.
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1: 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Thinking Photon, think Ebert Pukekohe.
18: Good afternoon, I'm Bridget Hastie with the latest at 4. Consumer New Zealand believes the government has bowed to big business over its retirement village reform. The maximum deadline to repay residents moving out will be shortened from the initial 12 months to 9 months. But Chief Executive John Duffy says they presented a petition signed by 41,000 people calling for 3 months.
19: That looks to have been ignored in the interest of this multi-billion dollar retirement village industry.
18: Aussie investors have made a striking run for the exit and into the New Zealand property market. It follows recent capital gains tax and negative gearing changes there. Realestate.co.nz's Sarah Woods says their searches and inquiries surged 190%.
20: Auckland, Central Otago and Canterbury are attracting the most attention for Australian property hunters.
18: The cost of heading overseas has seen its biggest annual increase in years. International airfares rose an average of 21.5% in the 12 months to August. Flight of the Conchords has announced more business time after tickets for the duo's Auckland and Wellington shows sold out in 3 minutes. As a result, three extra November dates have been announced, two for the capital and one for Auckland. To sport, some history for the Warriors to overcome in Sunday's clash with the Knights. The Warriors have lost 5 out of 6 at Eden Park. Conversely, the Knights have not won in New Zealand since 2019. And Broncos star Reece Walsh has signed an ambassadorial deal with Super Bowl champions the Seattle Seahawks. Rugby league with Machinery House and a league of their own. And White Ferns head coach Ben Sawyer has left the role after 4 years at the helm.
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22: Breeze weather with Harvey Norman. 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
23: Harvey Norman.
0: Well, not a bad day, and if we do see some showers, they could be thundery with hail. Apart from that, a weekend of the odd light shower, but by Sunday, Warriors time looking pretty good at the moment, sitting on 18 degrees.
22: The Breeze.
0: Want to get along to Ronan Keating for free? I've got all the details coming up soon. Duran Duran, Lady A and Bonnie Raitt all coming up. It's 30 minutes of non-stop music.

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1: 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The Breeze.

0: It's Ronan Keating, Life is a Roller Coaster. It is Auckland's Breeze 93.4 with Mike. How good was Ronan Keating this morning with Robert and Jeanette? Explaining he is coming back for his Just Getting Started tour at Spark Arena Thursday, March the 18th. In fact, we do have a chance for you to win a double pass. Just text Ronan to 934. We'll send you back the link. Otherwise, you can go to thebreeze.rover.nz. Pre-sale starts Tuesday and general tickets go on sale Thursday. He even gave Jeanette a little birthday message.
1: Hey, it's Ronan Keating here, and how dare you? How could I forget Jeanette's birthday? She's easily one of the best interviews I've ever had. Happy birthday, Jeanette.
0: Yes, happy birthday for Sunday, Jeanette. And Ronan Keating, of course, last time I saw him was in Christchurch for Selwyn Sounds. It was an amazing gig.
2: That was just the most beautiful. What a gorgeous evening that was. It was so lovely. Yeah, I mean, I can't wait to be coming back. I really am really excited to be coming back. To be doing these shows, it's going to be a buzz. I've been doing so many festivals. I've been doing festivals for the last 2-3 years across the world, pretty much. And to be coming back and doing my own show, you know, that's what I'm excited about. Bringing this whole show to the arenas in Australia and New Zealand is going to be very special. Can't wait.
0: Yes, and we can't wait, Ronan. You can actually go down to Christchurch if you win the double pass. We'll sort that out for you as well. So, Ronan, to 934, all the details on those ticket sales at thebreeze.rover.nz. Queen, Cher and Michael Jackson next, and it is The Breeze.
3: 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When
4: 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This is Ronan Keating on The Breeze, and I'm coming back to New Zealand to do shows in March 2027.
3: 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The Breeze. 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
5: Auckland Pet Expo starts tomorrow.
6: Showers overnight for Auckland, a low of 12 on the Northern Heavy, heading north from the Harbour Bridge to Northcote Road. The northwestern slow from Waterview to Te Atatū. On the southern, Town to Manukau, 43 minutes to Drury, an hour 7. Heavy traffic heading north from Luke Street to Green Lane, South Spaghetti Junction to Sylvia Park, and slow between Puhinui Road and Mangere Bridge in both directions.
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0: As the Proclaimers, and I'm going to be 500 miles. That is a good Friday evening song, isn't it? 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It's Friday, it's the Breeze.
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3: Showers overnight, a low of 12. Heavy on the northern from West Haven to Esmond Road. The northwestern slow from Waterview to Rosebank. On the southern, it's slow northbound from Trenwood Street to Green Lane and south from Spaghetti Junction to Sylvia Park. Town to Manukau, 39 minutes. The southwestern's heavy in both directions between Puhinui Road and Mangere Bridge.

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21: Good evening, I'm Bridget Hasty with the latest at 5. Consumer New Zealand believes the government caved to business lobbying in setting a nine-month deadline for retirement villages to repay residents. Chief Executive John Duffy says over 41,000 people signed a petition supporting a three-month timeframe.
22: This is one of the bigger petitions that we've ever done at Consumer NZ. And for it to largely be ignored in favour of the interests of industry is pretty concerning.
21: However, the government says modelling found the three-month option could ultimately push up costs for those entering a village. Two people are badly hurt, one critically, after a crash between a car and a camper van in central Otago. It happened just north of Terrace. State Highway 8 between Omarama and Terrace is likely to stay shut for some time. The Greens insist there are much better ways to tackle homelessness than move on orders which have passed their final reading. MP Tamitha Paul says there are plenty of evidence-based solutions that could be supported.
23: If only this House would not be so ignorant and would listen to the actual people who are working on the front line.
21: But Minister Paul Goldsmith says the orders are simply an extra tool for police to deal with disorderly behaviour. Latest food price inflation figures show fruit and veggies are cheaper. Stats NZ says while overall prices rose an average 1.9% in the year to August, fresh produce fell 1.6%. To sport, returning Warriors stars Dallin Watene-Zalesniak and Leka Halasima have until the last minute to show they can play in Sunday's clash with the Knights. Last year, it was Halasima who scored a stunning 40-metre match-winning try on the siren to give the Warriors a dramatic win over the Knights. Rugby league with Machinery House and a league of their own. And White Ferns head coach Ben Sawyer is disappointed to be leaving after 4 years. His contract has not been renewed.
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1: Breeze weather with Harvey Norman. 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
3: Harvey Norman.
17: Well, the odd looming dark cloud, hopefully it doesn't bring much. Overnight we drop down to 12 degrees. Tomorrow partly cloudy with a few showers mainly in the afternoon and a high of 17 degrees at the moment, 16.
3: The Breeze 80s mixtape.
17: And it's time to celebrate the 80s with three great songs. And for a Friday, the energy in these three, we should call them Friday bangers, because we've got Fine Young Cannibal, She Drives Me Crazy. We've got Prince, Little Red Corvette. And we've got this one from the huge movie Ghostbusters in 1984, where Ray Parker Jr. was told, I'll give you 50 grand if you write a theme song. If we don't use it, you keep the 50k. Anyway, they did use it, and it's probably made them a lot more money than 50k over the years. From Ghostbusters, kick it off at Breeze 80s mixtape at

is Prince and Little Red Corvette. It is Auckland's Breeze 93.4 with Mike Rat, Tavy Company as you drive home. Hope you're having a good Friday as we head into the weekend. Good luck to the Warriors on Sunday. If you're heading along to the game or you want to know game times, some other bits and pieces, basically everything you need to know, you can text Warriors to 934 for the link. Got it all there for you, making it easy. Oh, just hope they win, eh? That will be amazing. Good luck. Fine Young Cannibals, wrapping up our Breeze 80s mixtape. She Drives Me Crazy. It's Auckland's Breeze.

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The Breeze.

0: 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You just sit back, relax and enjoy the music. Jimmy Barnes on the way, Adele, REO Speedwagon and UB40 lined up. And we've also got a draw to do for the Good Ear Nose Buds. If you haven't entered yet, still got 20 minutes, go to thebreeze.rover.nz.
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3: Showers overnight and a low of 12. Heavy on the northern between the Harbour Bridge and Uniwa Road in both directions. Centre of the city to Silverdale, 41 minutes. On the northwestern to Massey, just 19. The southern town to Manukau, 32 minutes. Drury, 48. Heavy heading north from Luke Street to Green Lane. South from Green Lane to Sylvia Park. Southwestern slow, northbound through Mangere Bridge.
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5: Hello, officer. 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I've been driving them for years. The folks who crash on these bends are like out-of-towners. 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I'm a local.
6: Man, mid-40s. 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Suspected head and spinal injuries. Ambo required. We've heard it all. 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Slow down.
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0: It's Auckland's Breeze with Mike and the Glen Eden Community Market on tomorrow at Pisces Road from 10 till 2. 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Also, speaking of local villages, the Titirangi Village is hosting a whānau day tomorrow from 10 till 2. So enjoy that. And James, you enjoy your good ear nose buds. Congratulations, you are today's winner.
1: Oh, amazing.
0: I know, because you obviously suffer from the same thing I do. I can hear it in your nose already, a bit congested, but when you can't smell things, it's annoying, isn't it?
1: Oh, yeah. It drives you nuts because you can't, you know, other people are telling you about stuff that you can't smell.
0: Yeah, and also just if you're just sniffing the milk to see if it's off, it's annoying. Allergies, blocked nose, you can try Goodair nose buds more at thebreeze.rover.nz. News, sport and weather is coming up next. And some music after six from Dave Dobbin, Men at Work, Dean Lewis and Tom Petty. Oh, what a lineup. It's all next. It's The Breeze.
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4: Showers overnight, a low of 12 degrees on the northern heavy, heading north from Oniwa Road to Northcote Road. Town to Silverdale, 35 minutes. A quick 17 to Massey at the moment. From Spaghetti Junction to Manukau, 25 minutes. To Drury, 37. Just heavy, heading north from Luke Street to Green Lane. The southwestern slow northbound through Mangere Bridge and from Puhinui Road to the southern. All trains on time.
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3: Good evening, I'm Bridget Hasty with the latest at 6. There are multiple state highway closures across the country this evening due to crashes. They include a stretch of State Highway 3 near Whangaihu, south of Whanganui, after a pedestrian was hit. Further south, State Highway 8 is shut between Omarama and Terrace after a car and campervan collided, leaving one person critically injured. And a person has died after a crash involving a car and a train east of Invercargill. A Pike River mum is welcoming Labour's pledge to bring in a corporate homicide charge if elected. Sonia Rockhouse lost her son in the explosions and says some companies are way too lax.
4: It should be one of their top priorities above making profit, because if you don't have a safe workplace, then what good is profit?
3: Aussie eyes on New Zealand properties have surged 190% year on year. Sarah Wood from realestate.co.nz says that since capital gains and negative gearing changes were announced there in May.
5: They're definitely doing property searches, they're making inquiries, and they're saving properties. You know, all indications that people are starting to look at property options versus this time last year.
3: Police are searching for a potentially lethal medicine that was stolen during a theft in Auckland. The bottle of pentobarbital used to euthanise animals was inside a handbag that was taken from a vehicle in Glendowie. To sport, week 8 of the 10-round NBC regular rugby season continues from 10 past 7. The 11th placed Aucklanders are in danger of missing the playoffs for a third season in a row. Auckland taking on Tasman in Blenheim. Rugby with All Blacks Travel and Hospitality.com. And the New Zealand women's cricketers are looking for a new coach. After 4 years, Ben Sawyer has been let go. His contract would have expired in December. It was not going to be renewed.
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7: Well, the odd looming dark cloud, hopefully it doesn't bring much. Overnight we drop down to 12 degrees. Tomorrow partly cloudy with a few showers mainly in the afternoon and a high of 17 degrees. At the moment, 16.
2: The Breeze.
7: It is The Breeze. Drive home on your Friday. Up the Wahs. Good luck this weekend. Dean Lewis, Netherworld Dancing Toys, Tom Petty and Bob Marley all coming up over the next 30 minutes.

0: 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Early it's morning. The breeze.
1: 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It's my mother saying, darling, please come home.

0: Hello there, it's Ronan Keating here on The Breeze. I'm coming back to New Zealand to do shows in March 2027 in Auckland and Christchurch.
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0: And it's Celine Dion. That's the way it is. It is 93.4 Auckland's Breeze with Mike. Good luck to the Warriors on Sunday. Also, the Breakers on Sunday night at Spark Arena. I think it's game one, which is great. Certainly a lot going on. If you are heading to that Warriors match and you want to know start times, public transport options, because you can use the CRL, that's exciting, isn't it? Text the word Warriors to 934. And just a reminder, if you are a business that have never tried radio advertising before, or you know of a business that has never tried radio advertising before and you want to win a package here at MediaWorks as well as a jingle, then this is your last few days to enter. 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And if they win and you nominated them, $500 cash for you. Split Ends, Ace of Base, and Casey and the Sunshine Band next. It is Auckland's Breeze.
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4: Showers overnight, a low of 12 on the northern. It's heavy heading from Oniwa Road to the Harbour Bridge. Town to Constellation Drive, 17 minutes, just half an hour to Drury. On the northwestern, a quick 16 to Massey. On the southern, town to Monaco, 22 minutes, another 10 to get to Drury. Just heavy heading north, Sylvia Park to Green Lane. All trains are running on time.
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0: It is the Breeze Drive Home with Mike on your Friday evening. The weekend is upon us, which means on Sunday, the House of Wellness with Chemist Warehouse. Another great lineup. Ben O'Keefe, he's the international rugby ref. He is in to talk about his new clinic, Vitalis. Also, the two Raw Sisters, Rosa and Margot, all plant-based. Got a new cookbook out, How We Cook, a chance for you to win that as well. Nikki Styrus is in, How to Stay Fit This Spring, including just her own little sort of personal tweaks, because she's not an expert. She's just a, 59-year-old who is smashing things when it comes to looking after yourself, and she shares all her valuable advice. We've also got resident pharmacist Piara from Chemist Warehouse dealing with those bites and stings that we get. Jamie Randall is coming in with a new product from Blackmores that can help with both stages of menopause. So she's a great show, couple of hours, mixed with great music and some great giveaways. It's the Chemist Warehouse House of Wellness. I'll catch you on Sunday morning at 8 a.m. for that. Jolene James is next. Have a great evening and up the wires.
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2: Showers overnight and a low of 12 degrees. All pretty good on the northern now. From town to Constellation Drive, 17 minutes to Silverdale, half an hour. On the northwestern to Massey, just 16 minutes. The southern to Manukau, 24 minutes. Drury, 33. Just heavy northbound from Ellerslie Pamuit to Green Lane. Southwestern's all clear. Town to the airport, 24 minutes. And all trains are on time.
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16: Good evening to you with the latest at 7. I'm Jeff Ryan. Consumer NZ wants to keep fighting for a 3-month deadline for retirement villages to repay residents who've moved out. The government has settled on a 9-month maximum, with a bill to be introduced next term. Chief Executive John Duffy says Consumer will be raising the matter again with whoever's in power.
17: The situation, even at 9 months, it might appear better than 12 months, but it's still manifestly unfair to those residents who just need to get their own money back.
16: A person died after a train and car collided near Invercargill today. Police say the vehicle's driver passed away at the scene. Latest numbers show food prices are rising more slowly than general inflation. Stats NZ says they increased an average 1.9% in the year to August. No more hurt feelings for Flight of the Conchords fans, with three new shows now added to the lineup. Earlier today, tickets sold out in just 3 minutes, leaving some sympathising with the duo's hit song.
6: I'm not crying. No, I'm not crying.
16: There are two new dates for Wellington and one for Auckland. To sport, getting underway in a few minutes, MPC Rugby in Blenheim, Tasman hosting Auckland. Auckland is 2-5 for the season and is yet to beat any team that is currently in the top 12. Rugby with All Blacks Travel and Hospitality.com. And also underway in a few minutes in England, the first of three Kiwi golfers in the second round of the PGA Championship at Wentworth. Daniel Hillier starting at 1-under, 5 off the leaders. Some showers about for Auckland with the southerly, an overnight low of 12. Tomorrow, light rain from the afternoon with a moderate sou'wester. On Sunday, it's partly cloudy, a top tomorrow of 17.
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2: Friday night with Jolene, it's the wind down. Got some great music coming up. John Farnham, Elton John, Alex Morin, and Air Supply on The Breeze.

0: It's the Pointer Sisters on Auckland's Breeze on 93.4. It's the Wine Town with Jolene Friday night as we head into, well, it's basically a historic weekend in Auckland because the biggest ever Warriors crowd on New Zealand soil this Sunday night at Eden Park, 6:05pm kickoff. Good on you if you got tickets. It's a must-win elimination semi-final, of course, playing the Newcastle Knights. And yeah, if you've got tickets and you're going, there's a lot of stuff you need to know, especially how to get there and how to get home safely afterwards. They're putting on heaps of extra trains and buses. We've got all of the info that you need about the game at thebreeze.rover.nz. It's got all that stuff about the public transport as well. You can also text Warriors to 934 and we'll send you the link for that. And the biggest thing, have an amazing time if you're going. Coming up, Olivia Newton-John from Greece, John Bon Jovi and Adele on Auckland's Breeze.
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0: It's The Breeze Wine Town with Jolene on a Friday night. Love a good Friday night. Oh, you might be like me. Well, if I was at home, I'd have the PJs on. That is always a good feeling on a Friday, isn't it? When you get home, you think, right, done for the week. Now, if you've got allergies getting the better of you at the moment, you're looking maybe to try something new, we've got just the thing for you. Good Air Nose Buds. 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And we've got your chance to win a pair at the moment. If you'd like to get your hands on these Good Air Nose Buds, just go to thebreeze.rover.nz. 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My Better Breathing Limited, Auckland. Coming up, we've got the latest news. We'll check weather as well. Madonna on the way, Steve Perry and Anastasia on The Breeze.
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0: House of Wellness. 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
4: Good evening to you with the latest at 8. I'm Jeff Ryan. Consumer NZ believes the government caved to business lobbying in setting a 9-month deadline for retirement villages to repay residents. Chief Executive John Duffy says over 41,000 people signed a petition supporting a 3-month timeframe. Move-on orders will soon be a reality with government MPs voting to make them law. They'll let police move on adults who rough sleep, obstruct business entrances or beg in a disorderly way. And Flight of the Conchords has announced more business time after tickets for the duo's Auckland and Wellington shows sold out in 3 minutes. Three extra November dates have been announced, two for the capital, one for Auckland. In sport, MPC Rugby this evening in Blenheim, Tasman hosting Auckland. Tasman scored early, Auckland struck back, it's been tight all the way. Tasman kicking a penalty right on half-time for a 15-14 lead. Rugby with All Blacks travel and hospitality.com. And White Ferns head coach Ben Sawyer's disappointed to be leaving the role after 4 years. The Australian-born Sawyer's contract, which was due to end in December, has not been renewed. Some showers about for Auckland with the southerly, an overnight low of 12. Tomorrow, light rain from the afternoon with a moderate sou'wester. On Sunday, it's partly cloudy, a top tomorrow of 17.
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5: Friday night on the Wine Town with Jolene. We've got a great song coming up from the 80s from Madonna, a big one from Steve Perry as well, Anastasia and Steve Winwood on The Breeze.

0: This is Ronan Keating on The Breeze, and I'm coming back to New Zealand to do shows in March 2027.
1: March 18 at Spark Arena, Auckland. 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The Breeze.

0: It's Ronan Keating on Auckland's Breeze on 93.4. It's the Wine Town with Jolene. Robert and Jeanette have the big news this morning about Ronan Keating coming to Auckland next year. I'll have more details a bit later on for you about that. But if you want to get in and find out about getting your tickets, we've got it all at thebreeze.rover.nz. Now, this morning on the show as well, Robert and Jerry remembered that last year they forgot Jeanette's birthday. Now, it's her birthday this Sunday, so they made sure everybody remembered it this year with something a little bit special.
1: Hey, it's Ronan Keating here, and how dare you? How could I forget Jeanette's birthday? She's easily one of the best interviews I've ever had. Happy birthday, Jeanette.
0: Oh, isn't that gorgeous? And yes, happy birthday, Jeanette. Now, coming up, we've got more music for your Friday night. Spokey Robinson with a cute romantic song, Brian Adams and Richard Marx on Auckland's Breeze.
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2: The Breeze Wind Down with Russells, New Zealand's curtain and blind specialists. 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

0: It's Friday night on The Breeze Wind Down with Jolene. If you are involved in a business, maybe own a business, maybe you work in a business, then you'll know that marketing, advertising is pretty damn important, isn't it? 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And it includes a jingle produced by the creative team who work behind the scenes here. 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Let's check what's happening, latest news and weather in a few minutes. The Bangles on the way, Nick Kershaw and Ella Langley on The Breeze.
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10: Good evening to you with the latest at 9. I'm Jeff Bryan. A Pike River mum, Sonia Rockhouse, is welcoming Labour's pledge to bring in a corporate homicide charge if elected. Under the party's proposed law, it would carry a punishment of life imprisonment. East Road State Highway 1 in Invercargill has reopened after a collision involving a car and train this afternoon. Police say the vehicle's driver passed away at the scene. And New Zealand's trade deficit is widening again. Stats NZ says in the year to August, we exported goods worth over $85 billion, but imported nearly $91 billion worth. The $5.4 billion deficit compares with $3.2 in the year to August 2025. In sport, MPC Rugby this evening in Blenheim, Tasman hosting Auckland. Auckland's kept its playoff hopes alive, kicking a late penalty for a 24-22 lead. That was the final score, 3 tries apiece. Rugby with All Blacks, travel and hospitality.com. And Kiwi golfer Daniel Hillier away to a birdie-birdie start this evening in the second round of the PGA Championship at Wentworth. Hillier moves to 3 under par overall, and that's 4 shots off the leaders. Some showers about for Auckland with the southerly, an overnight low of 12. Tomorrow, light rain from the afternoon with a moderate sou'wester. On Sunday, it's partly cloudy, a top tomorrow of 17.
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11: It's the Wine Town with Jolene. As we head into the weekend, the Bangles are coming up. Nick Kershaw, Ella Langley's Choosing Texas, and Meatloaf on the way too on The Breeze.

0: It's Wham from the 80s and Freedom. Auckland's Breeze on 93.4. Exciting news this morning with Robert and Jeanette that with Destroy All Lines, we're presenting Ronan Keating on his Just Getting Started tour. Coming to Auckland Thursday, March the 18th, Spark Arena, bringing three decades of Boyzone classic solo hits. Songs like this. Life is a roller coaster, just gotta ride. I love that one. And this. And he just seems such a nice guy, doesn't he? Now, he's playing Auckland. He's also playing Christchurch. If you want to get in to win a trip to Christchurch to see him, tickets will sort your travel there and accommodation. You can enter at thebreeze.rover.nz. If you just want to stay here in Auckland, we can sort somewhere for you to stay and your tickets. So get in the draw as well. And if you don't want to wait to get tickets, the pre-sale starting Tuesday, general tickets on sale on Thursday. You can also get in to win a double pass right now. Just text Ronan to 934. Coming up, Patti Smyth and Dawn Henley, Fleetwood Mac and Coldplay on Auckland's Breeze.
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0: Friday night with Jolene. It's Auckland's Breeze on 93.4, The Wind Down. And hope you're having a good night. I hope you've got some good plans for the weekend. It's a week today until the school holidays kick off. We've teamed up with Auckland Zoo for them. Yes, the old zoo.
1: We're going to the zoo.
0: Oh my goodness, remember singing that song when you were little? Well, I certainly did anyway. Love that song. It goes round and round in circles. Now, this school holidays, you could take an immersive journey through the zoo's dinosaur discovery track. Basically, it's this immersive experience of 20 large-scaled animatronic dinosaurs. Very, very cool. And we've got your chance to win a family pass for a year for Auckland Zoo and a night stay at Cordis Hotel. Just text zoo and your details to 934 to get in the draw for that. And do you want to see Jerry taking his kids on an immersive journey through the zoo? We've got that video at the Breeze Auckland Facebook page. Coming up, latest news. We'll check weather as well for the weekend. Genesis on the way, John Mellencamp and Bruno Mars on Auckland's Breeze.
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6: Good evening to you with the latest at 10. I'm Jeff Bryan. Move-on orders will soon be a reality with government MPs voting to make them law. The Greens insist there are much better ways to tackle homelessness. The amount of money we're sending offshore for goods has climbed 13% in a year. Stats NZ says the value of goods imports in August was $8 billion, up $924 million on August 2025. Police are searching for a potentially lethal medicine that was stolen during a theft in Auckland. The bottle of pentobarbital, used to euthanise animals, was inside a handbag that was taken from a vehicle in Glendowie. In sport, MPC Rugby this evening in Blenheim, Tasman hosting Auckland. Tasman had led 15-14 at half-time. It stayed tight throughout. Auckland kicking a late penalty to clinch it 24-22, three tries apiece. Auckland keeping its playoff hopes alive. Back-to-back wins. Rugby with All Blacks, travel and hospitality.com. And the New Zealand women's cricketers looking for a new coach. After 4 years in charge, Ben Sawyer has been let go. His contract was not going to be renewed. Some showers about for Auckland with the southerly, an overnight low of 12. Tomorrow, light rain from the afternoon with a moderate southwester. On Sunday, it's partly cloudy, a top tomorrow of 17.
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7: It's the Wind Down Friday night with Jolene. Bruno Mars coming up. John Mellencamp, big song from Genesis from about 86, and Heart on The Breeze.

This is Ronan Keating on The Breeze, and I'm coming back to New Zealand to do shows in March 2027 in Auckland and Christchurch. All ticket details at thebreeze.rover.nz. The Breeze.

0: It's Lone Star and Amazed on Auckland's Breeze on 93.4. It's the wind down with Jolene as we count down to having the biggest Warriors crowd on New Zealand soil in history. Yes, the big must-win semi-final this Sunday night, 6:05 at Eden Park. Good on you if you've got tickets. How lucky are you? And there's been a lot of talk about how you can get there, how you can get home afterwards. Now, they're putting on heaps of extra buses and trains, and of course that travel is going to be free with your ticket. But if you're a bit confused about it, we've got all the info that you need at thebreeze.rover.nz. We've got info about parking if you want to do that, all the timings and everything. So, yep, thebreeze.rover.nz, or you can text Warriors to 934 and we will send you the link and have an amazing time. Coming up, Simply Red, Queen and David Bowie and Madonna on Auckland's Breeze.
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0: It's the Breeze Wine Town with Jolene on a Friday night. Time running out to get the Kia to win Bird of the Year. That's what we'd love to have happen. The only mountain parrot species in the world. They're described as sociable and highly intelligent, and they're very well adapted to their harsh environments. So we need your help to get the Kia to be Bird of the Year. Just for a little bit of a bribe, here's what they sound like. So cute. Oh, listen to that. So we've only got till 5 o'clock Sunday to vote for the Kia. You can do it at thebreeze.rover.nz or text bird to 934. We will send you the link to get your votes in. Thank you so much. Coming up, the Neville Brothers, Ice House and Shaboozy on The Breeze.
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0: It's Split Ends, Auckland's Breeze on 93.4. It's The Wine Town with Jolene, Robert and Jeanette have been in the kitchen again, and over the weekend you might have a bit of spare time where you can create this sweet treat as well.
1: Pears. Now, most important thing, don't use too much juice. It's too much juice and it turns into a bit of a soup. I think another can, because there's 2 packets of Bickies. So 1 pack of Bickies, 1 can of pears. 2 packs, 2 pack, 2 cans, you know what I'm saying? Do you know what I'm saying?
0: I don't think he knew what she was saying. Look, it is a blimmin' sweet recipe. It looks amazing. If you want to watch the video, get the recipe, just text recipe to 934. We'll send you the link. Coming up, Bob Seger and the Silver Bullet Band, Cyndi Lauper and Ed Sheeran on Auckland's Breeze.
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0: It's Friday night. We are officially in the weekend. 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

0: The Breeze is excited to present Ronan Keating on his Just Getting Started tour. Thursday, March 18 at Spark Arena. When you
1: 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This is Ronan Keating on The Breeze, and I'm coming back to New Zealand to do shows in March 2027.
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So if our time is running out, day after day, we'll make the mundane a masterpiece. Oh my, my, oh my, my love, I take one look at you, you're taking me

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1: On a warm summer's evening, on a train bound for nowhere, I met up with a gambler. We were both too tired to sleep, so we took turns of staring

0: The Breeze is excited to present Ronan Keating on his Just Getting Started tour. Thursday, March 18 at Spark Arena. When you
1: say nothing at all. This is Ronan Keating on The Breeze, and I'm coming back to New Zealand to do shows in March 2027.
0: All ticket details at breeze.rover.nz or enter to win a trip to the show of your choice. The Breeze.
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0: 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The 90s you love. Nothing's fine, I'm torn. 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The widest variety of music plays on The Breeze.

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The 90s. 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

0: 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Today, fewer than 7,000 remain, and it's in serious trouble. It came a close second in 2025, but we're hoping this year is our year. 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
10: Good morning, I'm KM Adams with the latest at 6. An Auckland CBD retailer says move-on orders will now need to be backed up by education. Police will soon be able to issue move-on orders to vagrants after the bill passed its third reading in Parliament. Florist Shabana Ranchoji now wants retailers to be educated about their rights.
11: Letting the businesses know, you know, this is what you can do if you feel vulnerable, whatever it may be, and probably having interpreters to let the businesses that do not

0: Warriors hooker Sam Healy is wary of the Knights for tomorrow's NRL semi-final clash at Eden Park. He says they're well led by Kalyn Ponga.
1: They're playing a really good style of footy at the moment, and obviously led by Ponga and stuff. He's electric.
0: Rugby league with Machinery House in a league of their own. And Auckland have scored a 24-22 win over Tasman in NPC rugby thanks to a late Alex Harford penalty.
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3: Breeze weather with Harvey Norman. 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
4: Harvey Norman.
0: Mostly cloudy for Auckland today and windy too. We've got a high of 17, dropping to 14 tonight. Tomorrow, windy and cloudy with strong sou'westers, a high of 17 for Sunday and cloudy Monday.
3: The Breeze.
5: Just gone six, Saturday morning with Sarah. Hope you're having a great start to your weekend. We've got some great songs coming up. Dave Dobbins on the way right after Billy Joel.

This is Ronan Keating on The Breeze, and I'm coming back to New Zealand to do shows in March 2027 in Auckland and Christchurch. All ticket details at thebreeze.rover.

0: Auckland's Breeze on 93.4 with Glenn Fry. You belong to the city. Saturday morning with Sarah. I see the Australian athlete who won that High Rocks event in Beijing with, you know, soiling herself. Blah, the pictures are so disgusting, aren't they? She's apologised. Said, in hindsight, I should have stepped off the track. Yes, you should have. I mean, at an indoor event where you're sharing equipment, it's absolutely disgusting, isn't it? I'm sure we will not have anything like that at the BYD High Rocks Auckland, which is coming up in February next year. The tickets are on sale for that now. Actually, the singles is pretty close to selling out. There's not many tickets left for the doubles and relay either. So if you did want to be part of that, such an intense event, but hopefully, you know, managed to not soil yourself. 4th to 7th of February next year. On the way soon, Michael Bolton, Doobie Brothers and The Cause coming up on The Breeze.
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0: Lover on the Breeze, Saturday morning with Sarah. Had to be the identity referee for a couple of passports this week for some friends' kids because they're getting new passports. And if you are travelling overseas anytime soon, probably should sort your passport out with plenty of notice. That's what they always recommend anyway. But all of the people that got the 10-year passports, because of course it came in late 2015, are now having to renew them. So there's a massive surge of people this year renewing their passports. Like it's up like 50%. And one in four, or almost one in four, almost a quarter, of the photos have been rejected. So make sure you get the photo done correctly as well. I mean, I look like the most evil, angry criminal in my passport photo. It's embarrassing every time I have to hand it over. On the way soon to Power Wham and Gautier with Kimbra coming up on The Breeze.
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0: Auckland's Breeze on 93.4. It is almost 7 o'clock Saturday. Tomorrow, of course, it is the lovely Jeanette's birthday. And we've heard quite a bit about this week. She even made it into the week that's gone in a song yesterday.
1: On Sunday, it's Jeanette's birthday. Hip, hip, hooray. And we will not forget it because she reminds us every bloody day. She's kind and funny and oh so cool. We all love her a lot. And wait till she sees her present, sees what we have got her.
2: Don't do presents. Not doing presents.
0: Oh, I love those guys. They are back Monday morning from 6, of course, with Auckland's local breakfast. So you can keep up to date with everything that's happening in our beautiful city. We've got their favourite music to start the day, traffic updates every 15 minutes, quickfire quiz, and of course, all the usual silly shenanigans as well. Robert and Jeanette back Monday from 6 on The Breeze. Of course, you can listen to them on the Rover app as well. Back into the music after 7 with Nick Kershaw, Crowded House, and Taylor Swift.
3: 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And it plays on The Breeze. 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
5: KM Adams here with the latest at 7. Two students in the southern Philippines have been killed in a school shooting. Eight others, who are all teenagers, were injured in the attack, and the 16-year-old suspected gunman has also died. It's the third school shooting in the Philippines since June. An Auckland retailer believes the new move-on orders aren't going to solve the inner city's vagrancy problem. Florist Shabana Ranchodji fears those given the orders will have nowhere to go.
6: We all want the city to be a wonderful place for everybody. It's just that some cannot help themselves in the way they behave.
5: Russians are heading to the polls for the first time since Moscow sent troops to the Ukraine in 2022. President Vladimir Putin's party is expected to win. It's the 133rd anniversary since women in New Zealand were allowed the right to vote. The Minister for Women, Nicola Gregg, hopes the Suffrage Day anniversary is a time to reflect.
7: Their legacy continues through every woman and girl who enrols and votes and leads and speaks up and helps create better outcomes for the next generation.
5: Beloved British actress Stephanie Cole has died at the age of 84. The Tenko and Open All Hours star had been living with Alzheimer's. And Warriors hooker Sam Healy is wary of the Newcastle Knights ahead of their finals match tomorrow. He says the game can turn quickly against a side like the Knights.
8: They've got a lot of speed in their back line and guys that can sort of make something out of nothing. So we've got to be on our game to...
5: In NPC Rugby, Auckland have upset Tasman 24-22 in Blenheim thanks to a late Alex Harford penalty, and Ryan Fox is tied sixth, four shots off the lead at the PGA Championship in England after two rounds.
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4: Breeze weather with Harvey Norman. 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
9: Harvey Norman.
5: Mostly cloudy for Auckland today and windy too. We've got a high of 17, dropping to 14 tonight. Tomorrow, windy and cloudy with strong sou'westers, a high of 17 for Sunday and cloudy Monday.
4: The Breeze.
10: Just gone 7 Saturday morning with Sarah. We've got some great songs coming up soon. Taylor Swift, she's one of my favourite artists right now, and one of my favourite songs from Crowded House coming up too, right after Nick Kershaw.

0: Bob Seger and the Silver Bullet Band on The Breeze, and before that, Taylor Swift. I've become such a Swiftie. It's taken me years to get it, but I get it now. I absolutely love it. And I loved her cameo she did at the Emmys this week. So this was with Mariska Hargitay and the cast of Law & Order SVU. And so it was all about whether Taylor Swift was going to be at the Emmys.
1: Captain, if I may. Yes, these are all Emmy-nominated shows. Yes, the Eras Tour got 5 nominations. Good for her. Those categories were last week. Why would she be showing up to the ceremony tonight? She's probably going to be sitting at home playing with those cats she's named after TV show characters.
2: Exactly. And her cat is named Olivia Benson. Wait, I'm Olivia Benson. And I'm...
0: It's very good. If you want to watch this full thing, it's online. It's a few minutes long, but I love how she just takes the mickey out of herself. On the way soon, Lionel Richie and Robbie Williams coming up on The Breeze.
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Auckland's Breeze on 93.4 with Ice House, Saturday morning with Sarah. Bit of Robbie Williams before, can't wait to hear him sing Angels at Eden Park. There's going to be a massive, awesome concert. There's a few tickets left, not many, if you want to go along to that one in November. Of course, Eden Park tomorrow night, absolutely jam-packed. All the action starts from 1. They open up the fan zone then. They've got all the entertainment and the food, and there'll be lots of people wearing their Warriors gear proudly, like we all were at work yesterday. And actually, we got everyone together to do the Warriors.

0: Yes, yes, up the Waz, up the Waz. And of course, it's the biggest crowd they've ever played against, on home soil at Eden Park. 10,000 more than the last time they played at Eden Park. So if you didn't get a ticket like me, that's okay. We can watch from home. We create our own atmosphere. On the way soon, Adele Hathaway and Pat Benatar coming up on The Breeze.
1: 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It came a close second in 2025, but we're hoping this year is our year. 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

0: The Breeze. It's almost 8 o'clock Saturday morning. Tomorrow, 5 p.m, voting closes for Bird of the Year. We are back in the Kia this year. We need your votes. We came very close second last year. Really hoping this year is our year. Yeah, this is an incredible bird. Very clever, but nationally endangered now. Less than 7,000 in the wild, and they're endemic to the South Island of New Zealand. You're the only mountain parrot species in the world. So let's get behind the Kia. You can get your votes in by texting BIRD to 934 for the link to vote, or just head to breeze.rover.nz. Do it before 5 o'clock tomorrow. Back into the music after 8 with Starship Culture Club and Shaboozy coming up on The Breeze.
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0: morning, I'm KM Adams with the latest at 8. It's hoped the conversation about what stalking and harassment looks like will continue. Police have issued nearly 1,000 related notices since new legislation was introduced in May. Chief Victims Advisor Ruth Money.
1: A victim survivor who is living in utter fear being stalked and harassed will want to make sure, as do I, that the system is really capable and competent.
0: At least 21 people have died after a car bomb exploded near a mosque in Pakistan. A gunfight also broke out after the blast in Khorhat. More than 100 people have been injured in the attack, which unfolded as Friday prayers were underway. Auckland Transport says the new CRL network is performing well. RNZ is reporting that passenger numbers are back around levels last seen 7 years ago before the pandemic, with more than 90,000 passenger boardings recorded every day. An historic milestone is being marked as New Zealanders are preparing for the election. It's the anniversary of Suffrage Day, when our country became the first to allow women to vote. Minister for Women, Nicola Grigg, says we need to continue empowering women and girls.
2: The right to vote opened the door for women to have a stronger voice in the decisions that shape our lives.
0: Kiwi sprinter Zoe Hobbs has finished second to American Sha'Carri Richardson at the Athlos meet in London this morning. Hobbs recorded a time of 11.19 behind Richardson's 10.80 seconds.
3: To come second in that race was pretty cool, and I love taking part in Athlos. This is my third year in a row.
0: Auckland have scored a 24-22 win over Tasman in NPC rugby, and the Roosters face the Sharks tonight, while the Warriors host the Knights in NRL semi-finals tomorrow at Eden Park.
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5: Breeze weather with Harvey Norman. 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
6: Harvey Norman.
0: Mostly cloudy for Auckland today and windy too. We've got a high of 17, dropping to 14 tonight. Tomorrow, windy and cloudy with strong sou'westers, a high of 17 for Sunday and cloudy Monday.
5: The Breeze.
7: Just gone 8 Saturday morning, or should I say, just gone 8, me hearty, because it's Talk Like a Pirate Day. Yeah, I'm going to stop doing that. Starship coming up with Culture Club on the way.

0: Boys, Dusty Springfield. What have I done to deserve this on The Breeze? So what have we done to get so much attention in America this week with the Grammys? It was actually basically just Stephen Colbert because, of course, he accepted a Grammy, and backstage he talked about how he'd woken up in New Zealand that morning. And then he went on a late night show and talked about how he was pulled over by the cops over here.
1: I'm now a criminal in New Zealand. I got pulled over, and the Kiwi cops are the nicest people in the world. It doesn't mean, I'm sure they're very effective, but this Kiwi cop pulled me over, and I never got his name, and I got the ticket, and I paid the ticket, and they don't put his name on it, but we just call him Officer Speedwork now.
0: Officer Speedwork, okay. Also, I don't think you're actually a criminal in New Zealand when you get pulled over by the police, unless you were doing something really bad. On the way soon, Paul Young, ABBA, and Mark Antony coming up on The Breeze.
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This is Ronan Keating on The Breeze, and I'm coming back to New Zealand to do shows in March 2027 in Auckland and Christchurch. All ticket details at thebreeze.rover.com.

0: Auckland's Breeze on 93.4 with Chicago. You're the inspiration. Another very cool concert announcement yesterday morning with Robert Engineer. That's right. Ronan Keating is coming with his Just Getting Started World Tour. So pre-sale for the tickets starts Tuesday. General tickets on sale Thursday. If you text Ronan to 934, we've got a chance for you to win a double pass. But here's the thing. He's also playing in Christchurch a couple of days before us. So we have a chance for you to go to either show. And if you wanted to go down in Christchurch, we will fly you down there. We'll put you up in accommodation. You get tickets to the Christchurch show. Or if you'd like to stay here and go, we'll cover your travel costs to the show, to Spark Arena. You'll get a night's accommodation in the city and you get the tickets to the show. So either or, whichever one you want, T's and C's apply, of course. You can enter at breeze.rover.nz. Another artist who'll be here at Spark Arena in March as well, Bryan Adams, is coming up. Prince on the way too on The Breeze.
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1: 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The Breeze.
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0: It's a breeze, almost 9 o'clock Saturday morning with Sarah. Tomorrow, 5 p.m, voting closes for the Bird of the Year competition. Now, we are back in the Kia once again this year here at The Breeze. Came very close last year, very close second, so we'd really like it to win this year. You know, there's fewer than 7,000 Kia remaining in the wild. They're now listed as threatened, nationally endangered, the second highest threat level in New Zealand. So, if you'd like to get a vote in for the Kia, and remember you can vote for up to 5 birds, so it doesn't just have to be just the Kia. I also voted for the Eastern Rockhopper Penguin, because I love his hair. But you can vote for whoever you like. If you could put the Kia in there, that'd be lovely. Breeze.rover.nz has the links you need, or text BIRD to 934 and do it before 5 o'clock tomorrow afternoon. Back into the music after 9 with Belinda Carlisle, Matthew Wilder and Alex Warren coming up on The Breeze.
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2: Kia ora, I'm KM Adams with the latest at 9. The Chief Victims Advisor says new figures prove the desperate need for anti-stalking law. Since May 26th, police have laid 140 stalking and harassment-related charges and issued 918 notices. Ruth Money.
3: The numbers are high, which is sad for the victim survivors, but it means that people are being brought in front of the courts for this really dangerous violence.
2: The Kremlin has moved to seize the Russian assets of Swiss food maker Nestle. They've been placed in temporary administration, a procedure that has previously led to the forced sale of Western businesses to Russian owners at knockdown prices. It's the latest move from Moscow against a Western company since the war in Ukraine began. US President Donald Trump is banning three major media outlets from the White House. On his social media platform Truth Social, he's accusing CNN, MS Now and Politico of reporting fake news. He's warning other news outlets that more will follow. UK actress Stephanie Cole has died at the age of 84. The star had been living with Alzheimer's. While she was best known for her role in the wartime drama Tenko, she also performed with Maggie Smith and Julie Walters in Soldiering On and won Best TV Comedy Actress for her role in Waiting for God. Warriors hooker Sam Healy is wary of the Knights for tomorrow's NRL semi-final clash at Eden Park. He says they're well led by Kalyn Ponga.
4: They're playing a really good style of footy at the moment and obviously led by Ponga and stuff, he's electric.
2: Healy is back up for Wade Egan, who is in the starting lineup. Rugby league with Machinery House in a league of their own. And Auckland have scored a 24-22 win over Tasman in NPC rugby thanks to a late Alex Harford penalty.
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6: Breeze weather with Harvey Norman. 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
7: Harvey Norman.
2: Mostly cloudy for Auckland today and windy too. We've got a high of 17, dropping to 14 tonight. Tomorrow, windy and cloudy with strong sou'westers, a high of 17 for Sunday and cloudy Monday.
6: The Breeze.
8: Just gone 9 on International Coastal Cleanup Day. If you feel like popping to the beach and picking up some rubbish as we get back into the music with Belinda Carlisle.

0: Auckland's Breeze on 93.4 with Queen and Don't Stop Me Now. Busy old weekend around the city. Davis Cup is on at Truss Arena out west today and tomorrow. Kicks off at midday, I think. So that's us taking on Japan. Lots of people going along to that one. And Shine for a Cure, the 5K Lantern Walk, raising funds for blood cancer research and support, is also on today. That's at the Domain, 5 o'clock tonight, if you want to take part in that. It's such a wonderful event to be involved in, and we know how many people are affected by leukemia and blood cancer in New Zealand. It's a lot. On the way soon are Ha Cranberries and Billy Idol coming up on The Breeze.
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0: Saturday morning with Sarah. 1 week left of school before we're back into school holidays again. We've got we've not got long left until all the children are at school. We've got one left at preschool. She's four. She's going to turn five in November, and she's in that age group. You know, when they get to about this age, they start to learn how to tell jokes, but they're not very good at it. So we were lying in bed the other morning having some snuggles, and I told her a joke. She said, "That's a terrible joke," even though it was quite good. I thought, "What's brown and sticky? A stick." She said, "This is a better joke."
1: Why the cookie drive when someone peed on the road, but the car had no wheels?
2: I don't know. Why?
1: Because it had powers on the car. That's a joke.
0: I'm not sure that is a joke, Soph, but it did make me laugh. On the way soon, Shawn Mendes, Police, and Mr. Big coming up on The Breeze.
3: 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It came a close second in 2025, but we're hoping this year is our year. 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The Breeze.
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0: The Breeze, almost 10 o'clock Saturday morning with Sarah. House of Wellness is back on tomorrow morning from 8 to 10 on The Breeze with Chemist Warehouse, helping you get well, stay well, live well every day. Some great guests joining Mike Purdue tomorrow morning. Two raw sisters, Rosa and Margot. They're on the show to talk about the new cookbook, How We Cook, how to bring more simplicity, confidence and passion back into the kitchen. And Mike will have a copy of that book to give away as well. So that and plenty more chats tomorrow morning on the House of Wellness from 8 to 10 a.m. on The Breeze. And of course, you can catch up on the House of Wellness podcast anytime by texting House to 934. Into a half hour of non-stop music after 10. Tina Turner's in there, but it's Cyril and Split Ends coming up on The Breeze.
1: 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The songs we all love play on The Breeze.
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15: Good morning, I'm KM Adams with the latest at 10. Police are investigating a death in Wellington. Officers were called to Gahagan Way in Newlands around 4 a.m. after a person was found dead. Inquiries into the circumstances surrounding

0: helping to deal with those who have ignored the signs.
1: It also places risks on delivery because if contractors are working on that boulder, can't be sure that there aren't people below the structure.
0: A warning for news outlets from US President Donald Trump as he moves to ban three from the White House. He's claiming that CNN, MS Now and Politico are ousted, effective immediately, for allegedly reporting fake news. On Truth Social, the president added that other fake news outlets will follow. NRL semi-finals weekend as the Roosters play the Sharks in Sydney tonight and the Warriors face the Knights at Eden Park tomorrow. In NPC rugby, it's the Battle of the Bays with Bay of Plenty hosting Hawke's Bay in Tauranga. Waikato play Manawatu and winless Wellington are against Northland.
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3: The Breeze Accurate Traffic.
4: Taking a look at Auckland's roads and traffic, I don't think anywhere that you could be heading right now you're going to get slowed down. Everything seems to be moving quite well. Remembering a load of Waz fans will be coming into the city for tomorrow's game, which I imagine will happen later on tonight. Slight slow patches on 16 into the city, slightly slow on the Harbour Bridge and Constellation.
3: Breeze weather with Harvey Norman. 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
5: Harvey Norman.
0: Mostly cloudy for Auckland today and windy too. We've got a high of 17, dropping to 14 tonight. Tomorrow, windy and cloudy with strong sou'westers, a high of 17 for Sunday and cloudy Monday.
3: The Breeze.
6: Just gone 10, Saturday morning with Sarah. Hope you're having a great start to the weekend. We're into a half hour of non-stop music. Cyril and Split Ends on the way right after Tina Turner.

0: This is Ronan Keating on The Breeze, and I'm coming back to New Zealand to do shows in March 2027.
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0: Auckland's Breeze on 93.4 with Savage Garden to the Moon and Back. Seems like an appropriate song to play on what is International Astronomy Day. You could pop to Stardome today to celebrate that one. And a great Aussie band, Savage Garden. There's an Aussie legend being honoured tomorrow in Australia, the John Farnham Tribute Concert. So it's the songs of John Farnham, a living legend, tomorrow in Melbourne. There are a huge amount of incredible performers taking part in this. Not John himself, obviously. He's had a massive health issue, cancer, you know. So he's got Keith Urban, Richard Marx, Jimmy Barnes, Tina Arena all performing for him, and Celine Dion and Hugh Jackman via remote performances as well. And it's all raising funds supporting Head and Neck Cancer Australia, which is, of course, a cause very close to John's heart. Back into the music soon with Dragon, Annie Lennox and Billy Joel coming up on The Breeze.
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0: Auckland's Breeze on 93.4. It is almost 11 o'clock Saturday morning with Sarah. Busy old weekend, lots happening. The K Road Art Weekend is on. There's a free art weekend with galleries, talks, tours, workshops, live music, all happening today and tomorrow. It was on yesterday as well, so lots of fun to be had down there. And after 11 o'clock, we're into a half hour of non-stop music on the Breeze. We've got some great songs coming up. The Peter Collada song with Rupert Holmes is on the way. Very catchy, Choosing Texas from Ella Langley's in there. And another artist who are coming to Auckland next year. We've got a lot of great concerts being announced. UB40 will be here in May at Spark Arena, and they're on the way just after the news.
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18: Kia ora, I'm KM Adams with the latest at 11. Police are making inquiries after a person was found dead in Wellington. Officers were called to Gahagan Way in Newlands around 4 this morning. The chief victims advisor doesn't see new stalking charges slowing down soon. Police have laid 140 for stalking and harassment since the legislation was introduced in May. Ruth Money says her office is overwhelmed with cases.
3: There is probably some historical cases that were ready to lodge complaints at the time, but I can't see that these numbers will decrease much.
18: Police in South Africa are probing a series of killings. A ninth woman has been found dead in a region of Johannesburg in the space of 2 months. Investigators are not yet clear whether the deaths are linked. The aviation industry's Oscars, known as the Skytrax Awards, has named the best airline for 2026, and the winner is Singapore Airlines. Qatar dropped down to second place after taking out the top spot last year, with Cathay Pacific Airways, Japan's All Nippon Airways, Turkish Airlines and Emirates rounding out the top six. Air New Zealand made the top 40. The Kiwi sprinter Zoe Hobbs has finished second to Olympic silver medalist American Sha'Carri Richardson at the Athlos meet in London. Hobbs, who clocked 11.19 seconds, feels she needs a break.
17: I'm very tired and I've been going since January, so it's been a really, really long season. And I peaked at the Commonwealth Games and we've been trying to hold on to that peak since then.
18: In rugby with All Blacks Travel and Hospitality.com, it's the Battle of the Bays today as BOP take the Magpies for the best Bay in NPC rugby. Kick-off in Tauranga, 2:05.
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0: and cloudy Monday.
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2: Just gone 11 Saturday morning. Happy International Talk Like a Pirate Day. Aro me hearty. As we get into a half hour of non-stop music, let's get into it with UB40.

0: on 93.4. Spandau Ballet, Jason, another big week of concert announcements. Madness. They announced that they are coming to Spark Arena in March next year, as is Ronan Keating. Yeah, so Ronan is bringing his Just Getting Started world tour to Christchurch and Auckland. So Spark Arena, 18th of March next year. It is going to be one heck of a night. Tickets go on sale next week. If you'd like to get in the draw for a double pass, just text Ronan to 934 and you could be winning. On the way soon, Patrick Swayze, Ed Sheeran and the Pointer Sisters coming up on The Breeze.
1: 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Text BIRD to 934 for the link to vote, and help us support the cheeky, playful, smart, and curious Kia. The Breeze.
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Auckland's Breeze on 93.4. It's almost midday. Saturday, good grief. The day is flying. The year is flying, actually. Can you believe that next weekend we go into daylight saving, which is actually very exciting. I have been enjoying the sun coming up a bit earlier, and then it'll be delayed a little bit again when we first go into daylight saving. But the longer days, oh, so good, and it won't take long for that sunrise to be up nice and early again. Before I go, because it is almost 12 o'clock, one last thing to say with a little bit

0: Yeah, otherwise, have a great time if you're going along to the game at Eden Park tomorrow night. I hope you have a fantastic, fantastic night. I hope the Waz win. This is it, guys. We've got to get it done. I will be watching from the comfort of my couch. Have a great weekend, whatever you're up to. Back into the music after 12 with Ice House, Paul Young and Harry Styles.
1: 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The 80s, the 90s, the best of now. 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
16: Good afternoon, I'm KM Adams with the latest at midday. A mobility scooter's caught fire outside Tekawiti New World, spreading to the front of the building. Fire crews were called to the supermarket around 8:20 this morning. The blaze is out and a fire investigator is on the scene. An ACT MP has likened electricity line companies to organised criminals. The party has released its energy policy, promising more competition, not regulation, to bring down power prices. Energy spokesperson Simon Court.
17: Instead of being held hostage by very expensive lines mafia companies, then they'll be able to get connections much faster and more affordably.
16: Aucklanders are being urged to stand up for nature. Activists are expecting thousands to show at Albert Park today for a protest against the government's Conservation Amendment Bill. Auckland Transport says city centre buses will be detoured from 1 to 5pm, skipping multiple stops. US President Donald Trump is defending his move to bar three news organisations from the White House. He's blocking CNN, MS Now and Politico for producing what he alleges is fake news. The president says reliable media is a cornerstone of the country.
18: But you need borders and you need fair and free voting. And you know what you need? You need a free press.
16: Warriors hooker Sam Healy is wary of the Newcastle Knights ahead of their finals match tomorrow at Eden Park. He says the Knights can turn a game quickly.
19: They've got a lot of speed in their back line and guys that can sort of make something out of nothing, so we've got to be on our game to...
16: Tonight, the Roosters play the Sharks in Sydney. Rugby league with Machinery House in a league of their own. In an NPC rugby, BOP host the Magpies in the Battle of the Bays in Tauranga at 2:05. Waikato play Manawatū at 2:05.